Ray Davies, 621-44. You really got me. You know, he wrote that song. He wrote it for Van Halen, right? Didn't he? Oh, no. No, they think they wrote it. Yeah. Diamond thinks he wrote it. I guarantee you. Diamond thinks, yeah, man, I wrote that song. Hey, man, whoa, wow. Yeah, Joey Kramer, the dude looks like a lady from Aerosmith. Joey Kramer, drummer time.

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1: Now, on my list, the Red Rocker Sammy Hagar here, we're talking about cancers. Now, on my list, it says Mick Fleetwood is a cancer. He's not. I'm telling you, Mick Fleetwood is not a cancer. Jamie, help me out. Look him up. Mick Fleetwood. I'm telling you, he's a Taurus. I did Rock and Roll Road Trip with Mick. He's a dear buddy. I was hanging out with him. He's a friggin' Taurus, a bullheaded, you know, he's like Taurus. He like hangs on. He's the guy that says, I'm the mate that never gave up in the band. I said, Mick, are you the leader of this band? He said, no, I'm the one that never gave up. That is so Taurus. A cancer would give up in a second. Oh, man, they just roll over on you quick.
2: Yeah, it's saying the same date online at Wikipedia, but maybe they're wrong.
1: They're wrong. Okay, but Christine McVie, 7/12/43. Now, she's a cancer, okay? So we're going to play World Turning, my favorite Fleetwood Mac song. If I have one, I got a million.

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1: When we come back, nah, you know what? We ain't even going to take a break. I take it back. What? Not when we come back. I meant to say, yeah, I take it back that we're not coming back. No, no, we're not going anywhere. We don't have to come back. Yeah, Mick Jones from The Clash. Not from Foreigner, no. So what, let me, you know, before I play, okay, we're going to play a song by Mick Jones, 62655. Now, Mick Jones and from The Clash has the same name as Mick Jones from Foreigner. Mick Jones from Foreigner is my dear friend. I've never met Mick Jones from The Clash. I like The Clash, but I don't know Mick Jones. Well, I know Mick Jones, but I don't know that Mick Jones. You know what I'm saying? So anyway, so Mick Jones, it was my anniversary. I was in New York. This is back in 77, 78 or something like that. And I was, I wanted to go out to dinner at a really nice restaurant called Le Grenouille, I think was the name of it. And I couldn't get in. And so I called Mick Jones and said, hey, you know any great restaurants where I can get in? He said, where would you like to go? I said, well, I wanted to go to Le Grenouille, but I couldn't get in. So he makes a call to one of these big executive record company guys that he was on their label. And the guy gets me a table, and it was Woody Allen's table. And Woody Allen wasn't coming in that night. He canceled something. So I got Woody Allen's table, okay? So I'm saying to the guy, guys, something about, well, Mick Jones. And the guy thought I was talking about the guy from The Clash, the guy at the desk. He was more hip to the guy in The Clash than the guy who actually got me the table. All right, Clash, written by Mick Jones from The Clash, Train in Vain.

0: Yeah, that was a double shot. Joe Satriani with the foot and Jason Bonham with the circle playing a little Good Times, Bad Times.
1: Yeah.
0: Playing just like his pop, man. I'm telling you right now, that dude is one of the greatest drummers on the planet. He's got the best foot, the best time. He's right in the pocket every time. Boom, boom, boom, boom. You know what I mean?

keep yourself alive. Okay, Brian May, 7/19/47, same age as me. We're born in the same year, me and Brian. See that? Now you see? Now you see it? Now you don't. Anyway, Brian is a typical Cancer, nicest guy in the world. Him and Joe Satriani, they get along so well. And freaking Brian May, every time he sees me, tells me how great, sexy little thing. He loves that song, and Joe loves that song. I love it too, but those two guys love it even more than me, okay? My favorite Cancer of all time, 7/9/46, died 2/19/80, way too young, way too young. Dirty deeds done dirt cheap. Bon Scott in the house!

Yeah, Bon Scott, James Dio, Holy Diver, back-to-back, 7-10-42 for Dio, died 5-16-10. Wow, both of them gone, and they ain't coming back. Wrote a song about it, but I ain't gonna play it now. I might before the day's over. You know what I mean? Before the show's over, I might grab that guitar. Just for those two. Somebody remind me. As a matter of fact, hang on a second. Yeah, I'll just do it now. Wait. This shows how live... This shows you, ladies and gentlemen, how live this radio show is. Right now, I sound like I'm far away, because I am. I'm not right in front of the mic, but I got this song I wrote. Not for James Dio, but for anyone that passed too early.

0: Okay. And that was Stuart Copeland, the drummer from the Police. 7:16:52 synchronicity.
1: One.
0: Yeah. All right. We're going to have a little drum out now, right now, okay? A little Ringo Starr, 7:07:40. Ringo was born in 1940. He's 9 years older than me. I'm old. No one can be 9 years older than me. You can't be 9 years older than me. You can't. It's too old. Yeah. Sorry, Ringo, but you can't be that old. You can't. I'm old. Damn. Oh, it don't come easy. Ringo, it came pretty friggin' easy, okay?

Black Sabbath. All right. All right. Carlos Santana, 7/20/47. Same age as me, Carlos. Oh, I'm not sure about that, but all right. I'll take your word for it. Black Magic Woman.

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1: So, is what happened was on a Farm Aid 2, I think it was, when I was invited. It was at a stadium in Champaign, Illinois, and I had just joined Van Halen, but nobody knew, so I flew in with my band. We came in, we brought Eddie with us, and so I'm going on, and I jump out there, and I got Eddie in my pocket, and before I played I Can't Drive 55, I said, here's a song for all you tractor-pulling motherfuckers, and it was live on the radio, live on TV, and they pulled the plug. So nobody got to see me introduce Eddie Van Halen and say in front of 77,000 people, hey, man, I'm just joining Van Halen. We're going to bring Eddie Van Halen out here. And we played Led Zeppelin Rock and Roll. I did a little solo and we killed it. And no one heard it. It's not funny because I've never been invited back. Anyway, I'm laughing about it, but it ain't that funny. And as I was leaving the venue with my tail between my legs saying, wow, I guess I really screwed up, I'm hearing Don Henley on stage singing this song. And he wasn't doing that good of a job. So probably it's a good thing that it wasn't on the radio or on TV. I don't know why he wasn't hitting the notes good that night. But hey, we've all had one of those nights. I ain't dogging Don Henley. He's a bad mother. Boop, shut your mouth. But I'm talking about Don. Come on. One of the greatest songs. I love this song. Boys of Summer, Don Henley, 7/22/47. Same year as me.

one more trick in my pocket, and that would be my good buddy Vic Johnson, my right-hand man, my left-hand man. Vic's been riding shotgun with me since I left Van Halen, unceremoniously thrown out of Van Halen. Let's say it was 96, probably 21 years. We're old enough to drink now, me and Vic, together. Damn. Anyway, Vic Johnson, he's born on July 7th, and my old keyboard player, Jesse Harms, was July 6th. Him and Vic are like next door to each other. I might even have them mixed up. Vic might be the 6th and Jesse the 7th. Whatever it is, I believe in all that stuff. Astrology is trippy stuff. Vic is your typical Cancer. When you go to Vic's room when you're on tour and you go knock on his room door and say, you know, see what's Vic's doing, man. You go in there. He's got all of his stuff set up, man. He's got covers and pillows all piled up on the bed. He's all blankets around him, and he's got hot cocoa. And I mean, it would ruin his image if you could see what I've seen with Vic Johnson. His wife's a Cancer as well. She's born the day after him. So that's why he is a 7th. See, I'm right, because his wife's the next day and Harms is the day before. I could still be wrong. What, the Red Rock are wrong? Not a chance. Okay. Oh, the Red Rocker Sammy Hagar's Top Rock Countdown. Yeah, and this is about Cancers. I'm sorry, folks. The show's over. Here's Vic Johnson, the baddest man on the planet. The bad. You know why Vic's cool? Because Vic is a bad mother. Boop, boop, boop. Mas Mesquila.

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0: Long time ago, me and my brother Kyle here, we was hitchhiking down a long and lonesome road.
1: All of a sudden, there shined a shiny demon
0: in the middle of the road. And he said,